here's my final serenade. 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

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They don't understand that it's just so many of them. 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Had a dream last night that my wife was at my weight with my son.

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Here's a gun and here's a blade. Here's a picture that I saved for too long. Here's

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3: Hey, what up, girl?
2: 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I'm gonna hit this city.
3: Let's
2: before
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2: I leave, brush my teeth with a bottle of Jack. 'Cause when I leave for the night, I ain't coming.